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4: A few spotty storms tonight. Anything that develops could produce some heavy rain and gusty winds. We'll keep an eye out for that. Overnight, 73 degrees heading into your Friday morning. Friday afternoon, more scattered thunderstorms producing heavy rain. We'll still manage a high of 91 degrees. Low-end risk of severe storms Friday afternoon. Damaging wind would be the greatest risk. Download the Local 3 weather app, free for iPhone and Android. I'm Chief Meteorologist David Carnes for the Local 3 Storm Alert Team.
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0: 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And I got to say, it's the simple things in life that really strengthen our relationships. Just the simple fact that my wife, Beth, put my laundry away instead of just piling it on the bed. That one simple act of kindness made me look at her with new appreciation.
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0: 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And again, I'm Brad. 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
2: A few spotty storms tonight. Anything that develops could produce some heavy rain and gusty winds. We'll keep an eye out for that. Overnight, 73 degrees heading into your Friday morning. Friday afternoon, more scattered thunderstorms producing heavy rain. We'll still manage a high of 91 degrees. Low-end risk of severe storms Friday afternoon. Damaging wind would be the greatest risk. Download the Local 3 weather app, free for iPhone and Android. I'm Chief Meteorologist David Carnes for the Local 3 Storm Alert Team.
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2: J103 weather.
3: A few spotty storms tonight. Anything that develops could produce some heavy rain and gusty winds. We'll keep an eye out for that. Overnight, 73 degrees heading into your Friday morning. Friday afternoon, more scattered thunderstorms producing heavy rain. We'll still manage a high of 91 degrees. Low-end risk of severe storms Friday afternoon. Damaging wind would be the greatest risk. Download the Local 3 weather app, free for iPhone and Android. I'm Chief Meteorologist David Carnes for the Local 3 Storm Alert Team.
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1: Hey, it's Sophia. 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
3: A few spotty storms tonight. Anything that develops could produce some heavy rain and gusty winds. We'll keep an eye out for that. Overnight, 73 degrees heading into your Friday morning. Friday afternoon, more scattered thunderstorms producing heavy rain. We'll still manage a high of 91 degrees. Low-end risk of severe storms Friday afternoon. Damaging wind would be the greatest risk. Download the Local 3 weather app, free for iPhone and Android. I'm Chief Meteorologist David Carnes for the Local 3 Storm Alert Team.
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0: What La Roja means, you know what that is, or basically who that is? That's our adopted home team here in Chattanooga in the World Cup. Team USA, of course, went down against those pesky Belgian people. They're a tough team, and they beat us like a drum, 4-1. Well, speaking of La Roja, the red one, that's a nickname that comes from the team's iconic red jerseys. Team Spain is taking on the Belgian Waffles. That's not their name, but the Vikings or whatever they go by, this afternoon at 3 o'clock. So I'll be cheering on La Furia Española, the Spanish Fury. La Furia, another way to put it there. So let's go La Roja, Team Spain. We hope you advance to the final four. They can do it. Beat those pesky Belgian players. Goodness gracious. It'll be a lot of fun. I've gotten involved. I've gotten excited about World Cup. And if you don't want to watch it alone, there's several watch parties around town, including White Duck Tacos. Go check that out.
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3: 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Look, I got a

0: J103. That's Zach Williams and Ben Fuller and Wait For Me. Well, they didn't do so well this year in the World Cup. No, Team USA did better than expected. They went on to the round of 16. But I'm talking about the Panamanian team. Los Canaleros, the Canal Men, is their nickname. They lost to Ghana 1-0 in the group stage. They lost to Croatia 1-0. And they lost to England, who's still in, 2-0. So they finished with no wins, no draws, 3 losses. They were 4th in Group L. And so they were eliminated before round 32. I have a Panamanian soccer jersey that I wear proudly. I got it when I was on the Panama mission trip a couple years ago, our J103 mission trip. You've got the opportunity to go and maybe kick a soccer ball around with some kids. Maybe share a Bible story with a bunch of kids or adults. Maybe pray for a family while you're handing them a bag of groceries. Maybe doing ... whatever God allows you to do, whatever your gifts and talents are. That's the cool thing about the J103 mission trip to the country of Panama, October 10th through the 17th. What we do is dependent upon what the talents are of the team every year and what the missionaries' current needs are. So let me encourage you. Email Fatima, F-A-T-I-M-A, at J103.com. If you've got questions or if you want to check to see if there's still some availability to go with Team J103 to Panama.
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0: hope and encouragement that comes because we can lean on Jesus. That's Evelyn Cormier. When you think about that song and Evelyn, a new artist, it's like, you know, I'm not familiar with that. I wonder what that song's about. I wonder what Evelyn is like. Well, here's Evelyn talking about her song, Leaning on Jesus.
1: So here's a thought for you today. Yesterday, everything was covered in snow. And today, as you can see, where is it? It's gone. So I just wanted to encourage you that, you know what, you might be in a season of snow and cold and darkness, and I just want to tell you that it's not going to stick around forever, and I just hope that you can be leaning in on the Lord, leaning on Jesus, and that the sun is coming, and spring is coming, and flowers, and more sunshine, and maybe the beach,
2: and floaties,
1: beach balls,
2: flippers,
1: sandcastles,
2: snorkels,
1: flippers,
2: suntan lotion,
1: tankinis,
2: sunglasses,
1: virgin pina colada,
2: lemonade.
1: All right, I'm done.
0: That was Evelyn and her mom, and you can tell that they recorded that back in the winter. Leaning on Jesus in all seasons.
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0: Hope and encouragement from Mercy Me, song Make It Well. 6:11, clear and 75. Get ready for some rain today. About 6 out of 10 of us are going to see rain sometime today, either showers or maybe even a thunderstorm this afternoon. So it's not going to be a complete washout, but just be aware of that. And it's going to be another hot day, up to 90. There is lots to do in the Tennessee Valley this weekend for you and your family, especially if you're hungry. And doesn't that isn't that usually the way it goes down every weekend here in Chattanooga in the Tennessee Valley? We take care of our eating, don't we? We're very fond of that. Well, one of those things is tomorrow at the site of J-Fest, the Tennessee River Park on Amnicola, because not just a food truck festival, this is called the Chattanooga World Food Truck Festival. And so you're going to have all sorts of culinary international food trucks that are going to be their setup. And I love the way they've done this. They've divided it up among different countries or different themes, basically. So let's say that you want to get, let me pull up the map here. You want to go to the Southern Kitchen. There's like 10 different restaurants there. Let's say you want to go to the Smokehouse District. They got you covered there. There's like 5 or 6 different barbecue places. American Regional Favorites. Yep. But wait a minute, Ted, you said there was going to be international. Well, there's a Mexico section. You know they're going to have taco trucks there. There's a Caribbean one. There's a Jamaican section. There's a Louisiana, Latin America, Seafood Dock, Vietnam. You get some banh mi there. How about World Marketplace, Italy, Cafe Quarter, if you just need some good caffeinate, Philippines, Pan Asian, Sweet Treats. There are all these different sections there. You mean that's all you're going to do is go eat lunch there at the World? No, there's all sorts of other things, too. There's a celebrity guest. His name's Carrie Means. He's a popular voice actor and performer. You may have heard of Frylock from Aqua Teen Hunger Force and other roles. Also, axe throwing, kids inflatable area, all sorts of other activities. Several stages there with music and different things going on. It's going to be a free time. And it finishes up with a free movie. You know what that is? They're going to be showing Ratatouille. It's all there at the Chattanooga World Truck Festival there at the Tennessee River Park. Tomorrow, it's actually from 11 till 10, I think is when it is there. The times of that one. Pull that poster back up there for me so I can share that with you there. You know where that is, right? You're on Amnicola Highway there on the River Park there. You get off of 153 and head towards right beside Chat State. In fact, you're parking at Chat State. It is from 11 to 7, and then that's when they're going to show the movie. Sounds like fun, doesn't it?
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1: I'm right over here, John. You got it right. That's John Reddick and The Way. It's 6:28, and as you and I are making our jump into this weekend here with this Friday, you're probably going to be looking for something sweet. You're probably going to be looking for something a little maybe peachy this weekend. Peaches are in season right now. We've got peach trees loaded in our backyard there. My wife is just like, if only we were tall enough to get those peaches at the top, because those look the ripest. I haven't figured that out yet. Long stick, maybe? I don't know. I got a pool net. Maybe I could do that. Or I could just go to the Chattanooga Market this Sunday. This Sunday, it is the Peach Festival. The Chattanooga Market Peach Festival is what they focus on. So you're going to have tons of peach desserts, tons of peach bread, peach jelly, peach drinks, peach milkshakes, maybe. Although Chick-fil-A is hard to beat on that one. And, of course, fresh peaches from local farmers all over the area. So don't miss it. It's this Sunday, and it's free to walk around the Chattanooga Market there. Just, guys, make sure you hold on to your wife's hand. No, not to be romantic. It just kind of, studies prove, it kind of cuts back on their shopping a little bit. Just a little bit.
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3: It's going to be another hot day out there with temperatures in the low 90s. Scattered showers and storms will develop this afternoon and evening. Localized flooding and a few isolated severe storms will be possible. A stormy pattern will roll on this weekend with daily storm chances, the potential for localized flooding, and we still could have a few severe storms both Saturday and Sunday with highs a little bit cooler in the 80s. For the latest, download the Local 3 weather app. I'm Storm Alert Meteorologist Clay Smith.
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J103 with Andrew Rip, and I'd do it again, Jesus says. All the pain, all the torture, everything that he went through, he would do it all over again for you and for me. Where do you go for the best advice? Proverbs 15:22 says, without counsel, plans fail. But with many advisors, they succeed. You know, our life, you think about it, it's made of decisions every day, all day. Some are big. Some are big life-altering decisions, in fact, but most of them are kind of small. Should we go to college? Should we choose this or that as a profession? Should we move to Milwaukee? I don't know. Or should we plant a garden? Should we buy a house? Should we live in an apartment? Should we take that seminar? Or should we go to that coffee with a friend? What about becoming a vegetarian? How about putting money into savings? Or how about adopting a pet? Some of our choices may not require much more than just common sense. Eating sushi or meatballs is pretty much up to personal preference, but our big decisions, they're going to require a whole lot more thought. Before we buy a car, should we research what we can afford to spend? Do we need new or used? Is it reliable, or can I fix most of the problems it's going to have? That's a joke. You should also find out what other owners think about that car. Is it a lemon? Watch out. Does it get good gas mileage? What's it going to cost me in the future? What's it going to cost me to insure? Hey, Lisa, my insurance agent. God has instructed us to research, to investigate, and to plan. A wise person will take this advice for the important decisions in life because God doesn't want us to fail. He wants to bless us. He wants to help us prosper. Hey, God, you know me more than I know myself, and you know how I like to rush to decisions. Help me to stop and think before I make major decisions, and remind me to ask for advice. Remind me to research the best way for me to go. Amen. What big choice do you have to make today or the near future? I bet you there's some people you trust that you can ask to help. More than anything, don't forget to pray about it.

0: Yes, when the flames are high, when things are at their hottest, when you're thinking, God, I'm not going to be able to do this, he steps in and says, I'm right here. Take my hand. I'll lead you out. He'll rescue you. That was We the Kingdom at 6:46 now. I'm Ted. And yesterday afternoon, over 325 boxes of 24-count Crayola Crayons came in while we were there for 2 hours at the Food City and Hixson. That is awesome. Brad, our afternoon guy, had a friend stop by the day before. His name is Simon. In fact, Brad asked, how old are you again, Simon?
1: Six.
2: And where do you live?
1: Lafitte.
2: Well, Simon, I'm glad you're here. We're talking about crayons today.
1: Okay.
2: What's your favorite color of crayon?
1: Red and blue.
2: Wow, you've got two favorite colors too? Mine are actually green and blue. So why is yours red and blue?
1: It's because apples are red and the sky is blue.
2: Well, I see that you and Nana came by with lots of crayons. How many boxes did you bring?
1: 50.
2: That's a lot of boxes, Simon. Why did you bring so many?
1: For backpacks.
2: That's right, with the Nehemiah Project. So why are we giving crayons to the kids?
1: People that need crayons for school when they don't have money, that's why we have to bring them.
2: Well, Simon, I personally want to thank you. And I bet everybody at the Nehemiah Project would say thank you too and shake your hand for bringing in 50 boxes of 24-count Crayola crayons.
1: You're welcome.
0: What a sweet kid. The total number of backpacks that we are attempting to stuff and to hand out to the kids in the Title I schools here in just about a month is 12,000. And just like Simon, I want to thank you if you have already given. So far, here's where we're at. Of the 12,000 crayons, we're over three-fourths of the way there. 8,101 boxes of 24-count Crayola crayons have been donated, or the money to purchase those. So what about it? Can we finish this up? We've got less than a third to go. You can give your boxes of crayons here at the J103 lobby. There's several food cities around the area. I mentioned Hixson there on 153, off of 153 on Hixson Pike. There's also the Ocoee Crossing in Cleveland, where we had 2,000 boxes that came in 2 hours there on Tuesday. There's also the Relocation Way in Ootowah. There's Lee Highway right around the corner from our J103 studios here. You can drop them off there at one of those food city locations. 24-count boxes of Crayola crayons. For more information, just go to Backpack Chattanooga on Facebook, and you'll be able to make yours. But come on, we only have till next Wednesday. 12,000 boxes. They're only about 50 cents a box. How many can you bring in?
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1: That's Toby Mac and Lord, It's Your Love. Well, what about that? Hey, I saw it for the first time. Did you? Yesterday, I was driving home, and in my rearview mirror, I thought, there it is. And then this morning, I saw it on the way in. The brand new vintage postcard, Welcome to Tennessee signs. They've been telling us that they've been coming. Well, I saw it yesterday. I guess the crew's finally gotten there and swapped it out in the last couple of days. I-75 northbound, right there at the East Ridge exit. They look better in person. Be looking for them as you're driving around back and forth across the state lines.
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0: J103 with a dad by the name of Jay King. Him and his kids and his wife, awesome family there. And what makes a dad a good dad? I mean, you know, anybody can father a child just about, but a dad. I've done some study on that. I've prayed my whole marriage, and even before that, that I would be a good dad to my kids. Well, one of my sons sent me a letter a couple days after Father's Day and said, "Hey, Dad, I've just been journaling and I wanted to share this," and brought to tears the things that he said, things that I didn't even realize he noticed that I did for the family and things, and that was awesome. You know, one of the things that we as dads or moms or grandparents or whatever we can do that's most important in our kids' lives, you know what it is? Teach them to pray. Our friends at Pray Chattanooga tomorrow morning are having an event called Popsicles and Prayer. And they're going to be teaching a lot of things like, how do you pray in color? How do you use blessing rocks, and what are they? There's a really cool thing called the Novo Kids Prayer Adventure. That'll be fun. Prayer walking, how do you and your family go on a prayer walk? And then, of course, as a part of all that, popsicles, free popsicles, face painting, school ministry connection tables, so many great things. Now, it's free, but they do need for you to register so they know how many popsicles to have ready. It's Pray Chattanooga. It's there at their facility in Red Bank tomorrow, just off of Dayton Boulevard, 9 a.m. to noon. And you can find out all the information at PrayChattanooga.com. And that's where you can say, "Hey, we're coming."
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0: 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Well, Dr. Wall is here. 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

0: J103 with Phil Wickham, and the king is in the room. Hi, I'm Ted. Clay Smith coming up with your forecast to let you know that you're going to need your umbrella. At least 6 out of 10 of us here in the Tennessee Valley are going to get wet at some point in time today. Maybe even some scattered thunderstorms. I'll let him tell you exactly when and where and all of that. I want to let you know that almost every single day, especially in October, it rains in the country of Panama. And that's where we're going to be going once again with our J103 mission team. Well, why, Ted, if it rains every day? Because that's just a part of it. It's going and being a part of what God is doing. And the people there are so friendly, and they're so welcoming, and they're so open to hearing about the gospel of Jesus. So rain or shine, well, there's no snow there ever. It's way too warm and humid, but it's a beautiful place to go. The people are awesome, and I'm hoping and thinking and praying that you will fit right into the J103 mission team this year. So here's what I'd love for you to do. Pray about it. 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It's October 10th through the 17th. We're going to be taking a team of listeners and team members from here at J103 down to the country of Panama. And I'm telling you, it's going to be incredible. One of our team members, Jared, just got back a day or two ago from a mission trip there to Panama. So we're going to pull him here in the studio in the next day or two and get some input on him. Let him give us the feel for what it's like in Panama right now and how exciting it can be for you to go. I've been on this trip before. It'll change your life. It's awesome. Fatima, F-A-T-I-M-A, at J103.com for more info.
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2: It's going to be another hot day out there with temperatures in the low 90s. Scattered showers and storms will develop this afternoon and evening. Localized flooding and a few isolated severe storms will be possible. A stormy pattern will roll on this weekend with daily storm chances, the potential for localized flooding, and we still could have a few severe storms both Saturday and Sunday with highs a little bit cooler in the 80s. For the latest, download the Local 3 weather app. I'm Storm Alert Meteorologist Clay Smith.
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0: J103 with Cochran & Company and what grace can do. You know, the news is full of depressing and bad anxiety and all those things. We're real quick to jump into and to be sucked into a negative story, a killing here, a murder there, people fighting here, a war here. A fire that disrupts about 70 families from their homes here in Chattanooga. But how about the good news that comes after those things? When the body of Christ stands up and does what it's supposed to do. Here's what happened locally.
1: We had an outpouring by the community. Well, we started with 3 tables. We ended up with over 20 tables full, overflowing. And so today we had 40 of the 70 displaced residents going through it, taking what they needed. And we have boxes and boxes and boxes of stuff that are going to the apartment as well as to other charitable organizations, because the outpouring was just, it was so great. We had to put a sign up and say, I do appreciate it, but we can't process anymore.
2: Okay.
1: So you've heard of the cup overflowing? Yeah, ours was overflowing. And so the community really, really came together.
3: So Wayne, what was the reaction of the people from the apartment complex that came in and got the donations?
1: All of the people who came yesterday, once they got there, then they started texting all of their friends that were also impacted. And so they reached out to the people who needed it, and then they started coming in, and they were eternally grateful. And when I say eternally, we were saying, here's food, here's also a Bible. And they were grateful, and they took them both. You know, it's a tragic situation, but God works everything out, you know. So yeah, it may be the first and only time that they have a Bible put in their hands. Wow. And it was put there by people who cared about them.
0: That is what the body of Christ is all about. And that is some good news here in the Tennessee Valley. And we're still praying for all of those families and individuals that were impacted by the Integra Vista apartment fire earlier this week. Be praying for them.
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0: J103, that's Jamie McDonald and Left It in the River. Hey, by the way, if you were making a, if you were planning on hanging up to Chester Frost Park for one of the Hamilton County events this weekend there, I think Rubik's Groove was the name of this 80s band that was going to be there. Well, they've decided to postpone that because of the scheduled rain that's, or the forecasted rain that is scheduled rain, the forecasted rain that's on the way. So just wanted you to be up to date on that, that no event there. So if you're going to be camping up there, it's going to be a lot more quiet. That's, you know, the way it works.
1: Good morning, everybody, and welcome to Dollywood.
0: Well, how about that? It appears Miss Dolly Parton is saying, well, come on up to Dollywood. We got you covered. You want to go to Dollywood and Splash Country? 423-642-9858.
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3: Walker County Commissioners approved a pause on any new data center developments in the area after a packed meeting Thursday night. And a rare stomach parasite is spreading across the country. 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From the Local 3 Newsroom, I'm Grace Kramer.
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0: J103, that's Matthew West. And I'm not loved because I'm worthy. I'm not loved because I've done anything right or anything wrong. I'm loved just because God is so, so good.
1: Good morning, everybody, and welcome to Dollywood.
0: It's time to do some business. Good morning. Who's this? Well, how's Christy doing today?
2: I'm doing good. I'm an off day.
0: Oh, there you go. Nothing like a July 10th to be off, huh?
2: Yes.
0: Now, did you have last Friday off, too?
2: I did.
0: Wow. How are you scoring that? Two weekends in a row with four-day weekends.
2: I know. Just the holiday and off day.
0: There you go. Well, Christy, you are blessed and highly favored, and you could head up to Dollywood and Splash Country if you wanted to. We've got a pair of tickets for you for both parks.
2: All right. Good. I can take my kids.
0: There you go. Have they been before?
2: No, they haven't been before.
0: Oh, my goodness. Well, get ready to make some memories because they're going to have a blast there at Dollywood on all the rides. And then right across the parking lot in the water park there, you'll have a blast too.
2: All righty.
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J103 with Kane, and I made it. Well, good morning. It is 8:23, and if you're thinking, I've got to buy some school clothes, we need to go ahead and upgrade the laptop and get ready for school, or buy a new laptop, or shoes, or even those school supplies, other than the crayons for the Nehemiah Project, hold off. If you can wait till July 31st through the August 2nd, tax-free days in Tennessee are coming back. 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So be ready for that. July 31st through August.

0: 2nd. Now, for the Nehemiah Project and the crayons, we only have till next Wednesday, Thursday to get in those boxes, and we're still about 3,599 left to go. So you can buy those for about 50 cents a box right now.
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2: It's going to be another hot day out there with temperatures in the low 90s. Scattered showers and storms will develop this afternoon and evening. Localized flooding and a few isolated severe storms will be possible. A stormy pattern will roll on this weekend with daily storm chances, the potential for localized flooding, and we still could have a few severe storms both Saturday and Sunday with highs a little bit cooler in the 80s. For the latest, download the Local 3 weather app. I'm Storm Alert Meteorologist Clay Smith.
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0: J103. That's Jeremy Rosado and Keep Holding On. Can I share with you a good recipe? Do you ever need a good recipe for something healthy but tasty, something that everybody's going to want? I have been eating healthy. You know that my wife and I, we've been trying our hardest to eat as healthy as we can. And one of those things that we have been doing is, I mean, we eat some ground beef. We do that. But we also eat some bison. We can find bison on sale. And when you get bison is so much leaner and so much, you know, there's not as much fat in it. And but you got to be careful that it doesn't dry out. So here is a recipe for a bison meatloaf. And this went head to head with my wife's meatloaf. It was very, very good, by the way. And the people that we were serving, it was our family, the bison meatloaf disappeared first. And then, of course, my wife's did too. So I'll let you come to the conclusion there. So you'll need a pound of ground bison, one egg or an egg substitute, like egg whites, liquid egg whites, a half cup of almond flour or whole wheat breadcrumbs if preferred, or if you have an extra hamburger bun or barbecue bun left over, that'll work. One small onion, finely diced, two cloves of garlic, minced, a half cup of unsweetened ketchup, or you can use ketchup if you want to, or you can make your own too. About a tablespoon of Worcestershire sauce, a tablespoon of Dijon mustard, and then here come the seasonings. A teaspoon of smoked paprika, teaspoon of Italian seasoning, a half a teaspoon of sea salt, half a teaspoon of black pepper. And then, again, remember I said that it kind of dries out if you're not careful because it's so lean. About a fourth of a cup of unsweetened almond milk or regular milk. And then I use like a half a cup of finely grated zucchini. It adds moisture without changing the flavor. So you mix all that together, put that in your meatloaf dish, have your oven preheated about 375, and then you can put the glaze on top, which is a fourth a cup of that ketchup, a tablespoon of maple syrup or honey, and then one teaspoon of apple cider vinegar. Pop that in the oven there for about 40 to 50 minutes, and oh my goodness, when that meatloaf hits that 160 degree temperature, you let it rest for 5 or 10 minutes. So, so juicy.
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0: J103, that's Holly Brand, and I Know Somebody. It's 8:51, and I've got a contrast going on here in my mind. I just can't help but notice. On TV, we've got a country artist, a young country artist, young lady, and she's on stage, and she's probably a sweet person. I don't know her, never met her, don't know much of her music at all. But she's kind of dressed a little bit out there, you know what I mean? A little risque there, a little tight clothing type thing. And then I hear that young lady, Holly Brand, who was a former Miss Louise. She was in the Miss America pageant, I believe. And she's so modest and so, anyway, I don't want to make any judgment calls on that. But it's just a contrast that God just showed me right there from that great song, I Know Somebody, to that. Hey, we've got an important project that we got to finish up. And Kelly from the Nehemiah Project has called us, and let's get an update on how many crayons we need to go. This was earlier this morning. And so Kelly's calling in this morning. Kelly, we have less than a week to go to come up with 12,000 boxes of crayons. Where are we at so far this morning?
1: So we left Food City last night, and we still needed 3,899, and we are now at 3,599.
0: Oh, sweet. So another 300 came in.
1: Exactly. Isn't that amazing?
0: That is incredible. So that's, if I'm doing the math now, that's what, less than a fourth?
1: Less than a fourth.
0: How about that? We're about there then. We're getting close, and we've got till next Wednesday. How can people best bring in their crayons, and where can they go this weekend?
1: So they can still drop them at the Food City locations on Lee Highway, Ootawah, Hickson and Cleveland at the Achilles Crossing. Today they can bring to the J103 studio, and they can order online.
0: Hey Kelly, you've also got a packing day coming up here that you need some help with.
1: We do. We're packing on July the 18th at the Chattanooga Area Food Bank, and we would love to have as many volunteers as possible come and help with that. Our second shift is kind of weak. We're going to be packing from 11:30 to 2:30. We'll start at 8:30 in the morning, but 11:30 to 2:30 is our week shift. And we promise there will be lots of work for everyone to do.
0: And lots of food, too, from what I understand.
1: Absolutely. We'll have some amazing barbecue.
0: Where do people sign up, or what's the best way to do that?
1: Best way to sign up is to go to our website at nehemiahr3.org, or go to our Facebook page, which is Backpack Chattanooga. And you can click on the link there and sign up. It'll send you all the information you need, as well as the waitlist for the Chattanooga Area Food Bank. And you're good to go.
0: Awesome. Well, Kelly, we look forward to hearing Monday. If you can give us a call Monday and give us the update there and let us know how many we have, and that we'll only have a couple days then.
1: Absolutely. And I know that we're going to come through. We always do. The Lord's always faithful, and so are the J103 listeners.
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3: Walker County commissioners approved a pause on any new data center developments in the area after a packed meeting Thursday night. And a rare stomach parasite is spreading across the country. It may be linked to the produce you're eating. From the Local 3 Newsroom, I'm Grace Kramer.
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0: J103 with Pat Barrett and I've Got a Fire. Love that song. Love the video even more. Hey, you know, God laid on my heart back in January to make sure that I read His Word every morning. Three chapters Monday through Saturday and then five on Sunday. And so here's what he's, and I've been journaling and writing and not just reading, check off the list, but reading. And I've got one more chapter in Psalms and I'll be done. Tomorrow I'll be done with Psalms, so I'll get into Proverbs tomorrow. But before we leave Psalms, back 2 days ago, I was reading in Psalm 144. And in Psalm 140, it was 43 or 44? Psalm 143. David was talking about how he cries out to the Lord. He remembers the days of long ago. He meditates on all the works and considers what the Lord has done. And then he says in verse 8, "Let the morning bring me word of your unfailing love, for I have put my trust in you. Show me the way I should go, for to you I entrust my life." If you're like me, sometimes I need strength. Sometimes I need God's presence more than ever. I feel overwhelmed. And no matter what the situation life brings us, God's always going to give us the endurance that we need to face it. And here's the point I want to make. You ready? My feelings have no impact on God's presence. Did you hear that? My feelings have no impact on God's presence. He is here. And on those days when we don't feel close to God, we trust our faith and not our feelings.
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0: 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You know, right now it's highly possible that there's somebody you know that may be feeling like they're in the fight for their life, their spiritual life, physical life, whatever. And we can have an impact. We can change the world one text at a time. Here's how we're going to do this. Once you get your phone, unless you're driving. If you're driving, wait till you get to your destination and do it there. But get your phone out. I want you to find that person in your phone. Got them? And we're going to send them just a real quick one or two line text of appreciation saying, hey, thinking about you, loving you, okay? And I'm going to do it too, and then we'll send them together, all right? Got it. Okay. One more line there. All right. Ready? Let's send them, okay? You have just changed the world with a random text. One life at a time.
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2: J103 weather.
3: It's going to be another hot day out there with temperatures in the low 90s. Scattered showers and storms will develop this afternoon and evening. Localized flooding and a few isolated severe storms will be possible. A stormy pattern will roll on this weekend with daily storm chances, the potential for localized flooding, and we still could have a few severe storms both Saturday and Sunday with highs a little bit cooler in the 80s. For the latest, download the Local 3 weather app. I'm Storm Alert Meteorologist Clay Smith.
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0: hope and encouragement from that great song from Zach Williams and Ben Fuller, Wait For Me. 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And you're going to see one from every state in the country, except for Hawaii. I couldn't find Hawaii's. And then you get to vote for one. And then the top 12 or 13, because I think there's a cover, are going to appear in a calendar that's going to be distributed. We can get Tennessee, Georgia, Alabama, North Carolina in the calendar. Let's get them in that top 12. There are some pretty awesome pictures there, especially if you or your kids or somebody you know loves police cruisers and cars and hot rods and stuff like that, because most of them are pretty awesome. You can check it out right now at surveymonkey.com, but your votes have to be in by today. Come on, let's make one of the South prize cruisers number one.
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1: 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An incredible opportunity ahead for you and your family and your friends in the country of Panama. Yeah. Our J103 mission trip is going to be heading back to the country of Panama, not Panama City Beach, Panama, the country. There is a Panama City Beach there too, but Panama, the country, October 10th through the 17th. What is our team going to be doing? They're going to be doing all sorts of things, from helping out in sports clinics to teaching Bible studies to kids, to going to rural villages and leading in all sorts of things there, to working with inner city homeless people and ladies who really need it there. There's a missionary, David and Marinella, a couple there and their kids, and they've been in Panama for a long, long time. He was a semi-pro soccer player and just has a lot of respect for people there. So we go down, we send a trip down, and they work with David and Marinella there, and they know exactly what ministries need to happen and take place, and we're able to see that through. If you'd like information, honestly, can you imagine, can you picture you and your family, you and your spouse, you and your friend group in the country of Panama being the hands and feet of God for a week? Email Fatima, F-A-T-I-M-A, at j103.com, Fatima at j103.com. She can give you all the information. The deadline's coming up to get to be a part of the team. And so let's get you to Panama and have a great time being the hands and feet of God.
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3: 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And a rare stomach parasite is spreading across the country. 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From the Local 3 Newsroom, I'm Grace Kramer.
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0: J103 with Caleb and John and Kane helping out there with Somebody Like Me. I hope you're ready for a great weekend. I know Team Spain is gearing up for their big game at 3 o'clock against the team that knocked Team USA out of the World Cup, Belgium. So I hope Team Spain, Los Rojas, knocks Team Belgium out today. And there are watch parties all over town if you don't want to watch this by yourself or at home. One of those is down at White Duck Tacos. They have great tacos too, but head on down there. You don't have to buy anything if you don't want to. Just go there and watch it on the big, huge screen or just about anywhere around town that has TVs and plays sports. You'll be able to watch Team Spain take to the pitch to go against Belgium. And then if they were to win, it moves them into the Final Four. Go Team Spain. They've been kind of adopted by us here in Chattanooga.
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0: J103 with Brandon Heath, and that's Highly Favored. Yesterday afternoon, I was at the Food City up in Hickson collecting crayons for the Nehemiah Project, and a young man went walking by, and our promotions director, McKenna, said, "Hey, how are you doing?" Just real friendly. And he said, "I'm blessed and highly favored." And that song just came to my mind right there. And we really are. Do you realize that, how blessed we are? Let me remind us of that. We're going to play What's Your Three real quickly. I'm going to name something that I'm grateful for this morning. Then I'm going to ask you to do it. Then I'll do one back and forth three times. And it's important you say it out loud. I know God can hear your thoughts, but let's say it out loud, okay, just so you can hear your thoughts. The first thing that I'm grateful for right now, I tell you, I am grateful for the progress that we've made on that crayon drive. We are only like a fourth of the 12,000 are left to be donated. So what about you? What's something you're grateful for right now? Awesome. All right, I am grateful for, and I know this is going to be hard to believe because I'm on a diet, ice cream. My wife and I enjoyed a bowl last night together. We kind of agreed to go ahead and splurge a little bit, and oh, it was so good. What about you? What's your second thing? Too cool. All right, my third thing. This Sunday, I have three opportunities God's given me to share His Word in a men's prayer breakfast at our church. I'm preaching at our church Sunday because our pastor's out of town on vacation. And then Sunday night, I'm speaking at the Celebrate Recovery down in Lafayette. What about you? What's your third thing? Incredible. Remember, blessed and highly favored, we both are.
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0: 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And that's The Joy. Hey, God bless you. Have a great rest of your day and an awesome weekend, too. We're going to be dodging showers today. Clay says about 6 out of 10 of us are going to get wet today at some point or another. So just be ready for that. And hey, thank you for your prayers. I'm asking you to pray for me, if you will, this Sunday. I'm going to be sharing God's word 3 times, once in a men's prayer breakfast at our church. Then I'm preaching for our pastor, who's finally getting to take a vacation. And then Celebrate Recovery down in Lafayette on Sunday evening. And so just pray that God has his way and will through me, and we'll see that come to be. Hey, God bless you. We'll see you back Monday morning right here at 5 on J103.
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0: Colton Dixon, it's Build a Boat on J103. Hope and encouragement. Hi, I'm Therese. When your kiddos go on a field trip, they need a permission slip. So I'm writing you a permission slip today to not finish everything before the weekend. Sometimes the end of the day on Friday comes and I feel like such a failure because there's a lot left to do. But that list doesn't show everything I got done that week. And a lot of times things pop up. They never get written on the to-do list. They never get crossed off, but I still do them. And that list, it just like hangs over my head all weekend long. So whatever is left on your list that can wait, just write Monday next to it. Monday, Monday, Monday. Release it to next week. No guilt, no shame. See, God made me to work and he made me to rest. And this is your official permission slip. You do not have to get it all done.
1: 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I'm not on my phone right now. I'm at Dollywood with my whole family. 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
10: It's going to be another hot day out there with temperatures in the low 90s. Scattered showers and storms will develop this afternoon and evening. Localized flooding and a few isolated severe storms will be possible. A stormy pattern will roll on this weekend with daily storm chances, the potential for localized flooding, and we still could have a few severe storms both Saturday and Sunday with highs a little bit cooler in the 80s. For the latest, download the Local 3 weather app. I'm Storm Alert Meteorologist Clay Smith.
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0: how good it is. Chris Tomlin on J103, Hope and Encouragement. You know, sometimes I get to this point in the year and it's like, all right, I kind of have fallen off a little bit with some of my spiritual goals, you know, reading my Bible every day, praying every day, worshiping every day. There's something that can help you with the Bible reading part. 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You just read the Devo, you read the scripture. There's even a place where you can write down some of your thoughts, which means you can do that devotional with a group of friends and just check in with each other virtually. In fact, one of our sister ministries, Come On, Let's Go, has had some Bible reading plans accepted by the YouVersion Bible app. Search for Come On, Let's Go. All one word, no spaces, the next time you're on the YouVersion Bible app.
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0: That's Matthew West on J103 Hope and Encouragement. It is time for my favorite summertime game, What's Melting in Your Car Right Now? Okay, I'll be the first contestant. A bottle of Motrin. Yep, I'm pretty sure the temp got way beyond the manufacturer's recommendations, so I'm going to toss it out. I knew it was too hot when the gel caps had melted into one big green blob. In the past, I have melted lipstick, and those can be kind of pricey, you know, so I've been better about that this year. But basically, your car is a slow cooker this time of year. Chocolate, crayons, candles all just become liquefied, and you know, you can become an unsuspecting victim. So check your car every time you park. Future you is going to be a lot happier with fewer hot weather surprises.
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0: Hope Darst in the mighty name of Jesus on J103, Hope and Encouragement. Well, if you give a mom a yogurt, you probably have read that book, If You Give a Mouse a Cookie and One Thing Leads to Another and Gets Out of Hand Very Quickly. That was me today. I wanted a yogurt, mostly because it's like easy, quick breakfast and I didn't have a lot of time, but I like a little something crunchy on top. We didn't have any granola in the house. I'm like, can't be that hard to make, right? I have oats, nuts, maple syrup, oil, spices. I got this. So I mix it up, put it on the pan. I bake it. I cool it. About an hour later, yeah, I've got granola. Really good. And my yogurt. But so much for an easy, quick breakfast.
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11: It's going to be another hot day out there with temperatures in the low 90s. Scattered showers and storms will develop this afternoon and evening. Localized flooding and a few isolated severe storms will be possible. A stormy pattern will roll on this weekend with daily storm chances, the potential for localized flooding, and we still could have a few severe storms both Saturday and Sunday with highs a little bit cooler in the 80s. For

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0: David Leonard and Keep the Light on J103 Hope and Encouragement. Sometimes I see something that makes me stop the scroll, and I knew you needed to hear this today too.
1: I'm going to tell you about the most powerful thing in this world, a mama on her knees praying for her babies. You might not ever see it. Most of it happens before the sun's even up, but there's grown folks walking around today protected by prayers their mama prayed years ago. I prayed over mine by name every single night. And a mama's prayer don't expire. It's the one thing you give them that outlives you.
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0: worship through it. Tasha Layton on J103 Hope and Encouragement. You know, worship, gratitude, they don't change a situation, but they change me. And you know that. There are plenty of things in life that I probably will never be thankful for. You know, I'm not thankful for disappointment. I'm not thankful for waiting. I'm not thankful for unanswered questions. But I'm learning there's a big difference between being thankful for something and being thankful in it. And you might be walking through something right now that you would have never chosen. I don't think God expects you to pretend that it's wonderful, but he does say to be thankful. And that means noticing his goodness, even in the middle of it. That bit of gratitude, it reminds me that God is still faithful in everything.
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10: It's going to be another hot day out there with temperatures in the low 90s. Scattered showers and storms will develop this afternoon and evening. Localized flooding and a few isolated severe storms will be possible. A stormy pattern will roll on this weekend with daily storm chances, the potential for localized flooding, and we still could have a few severe storms both Saturday and Sunday with highs a little bit cooler in the 80s. For the latest, download the Local 3 weather app. I'm Storm Alert Meteorologist Clay Smith.
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0: Somebody to You on J103. You know, I'm so thankful for the friends in my life who I can say, hey, what would you do in this situation? God didn't intend for us to figure things out on our own. So sometimes he brings along wise, trusted people who have loved Jesus long enough to know not just what I want to hear, but what God would want in my life. People who have had different experiences and have learned their lessons. Those people in your life can be such a gift, a sweet gift from the Lord that helps you to make the right choice. Plans fail for lack of counsel, but with many advisors, they succeed. 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And you can check out Ted's take on the J103 Hope and Encouragement Facebook page.
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0: Praying for me, it's Ben Rector on J103. Hope and encouragement. I'm Therese. As I look at our weekend forecast, it looks like the best time to avoid rain is Saturday evening and then Sunday morning. So if you're looking for indoor fun, the new Moana movie is showing inside on the IMAX screen at Tennessee Aquarium. And then Sunday morning, the Peach Festival is happening at Chattanooga Market. And so if we get a break in the rain, that might be, well, just peachy.
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10: It's going to be another hot day out there with temperatures in the low 90s. Scattered showers and storms will develop this afternoon and evening. Localized flooding and a few isolated severe storms will be possible. A stormy pattern will roll on this weekend with daily storm chances, the potential for localized flooding, and we still could have a few severe storms both Saturday and Sunday with highs a little bit cooler in the 80s. For the latest, download the Local 3 weather app. I'm Storm Alert Meteorologist Clay Smith.
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0: That's who we're talking about. Cece Winans on J103, Hope and Encouragement. Hi, I'm Therese. There's this pile of notes I've been meaning to write. Actually, cards, really. Some sympathy cards, some thank you cards, some get well cards. And I think tomorrow morning I'm going to get up really early before things get too busy. You know, I'm going to sit down and actually write these notes. And then when I go out to run my Saturday errands, I can just toss them in the mail. You know how awesome it feels to open the mailbox and be like, not a bill, a real handwritten note. I mean, it's not just the stamp. It's not just the envelope. It's the thought, you know, knowing that somebody cares.
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0: Vertically challenged. That's two words.
1: I feel like Ted's the person who's just like always doing something.
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1: So maybe like Superman. I just feel like if I said, hey, Ted, can you be here? He'd be like, yeah, I'll be there in 2 seconds. And I'm like, okay, well.
3: Ted's a friend. 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

0: Keep Holding On, Jeremy Rosato on J103, Hope and Encouragement. So last night, my dog got to eat a cheeseburger at 1 a.m. We were just about ready to go to bed when one of the dogs had to go out. So I go out to the kitchen with her, and then I noticed the other one on her little dog bed with something she shouldn't have had. And the package is all ripped open, and I'm like, oh, no, she ate what was inside. So you can picture me. I'm like frantic, calling the emergency vet, putting the dog in the car. I'm speeding off, and then I got to thinking. My husband was still at home, so I was like, can you go to the garbage can and look at what I threw away? Like, I threw it away so fast that I didn't realize she didn't eat what was inside the wrapper. She just shredded the packaging. So turn around, head back home, but I felt so bad. So I went to the drive-thru and got my little fur baby a cheeseburger. I'm hoping, though, that she doesn't do this kind of stuff regularly now, because I'll tell you, that girl, she loves a cheeseburger.
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0: Lord, have your way, Katie Nicole, on J103, Hope and Encouragement. I think I've seen these crayons for like 50 cents a box. I'm talking about the Crayola 24-count crayon. We're looking for 12,000 of them to put into backpacks for kids in this area this year with Nehemiah Project. 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Or if you found them some other way, you can bring them to the J103 studios. 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
11: It's going to be another hot day out there with temperatures in the low 90s. Scattered showers and storms will develop this afternoon and evening. Localized flooding and a few isolated severe storms will be possible. A stormy pattern will roll on this weekend with daily storm chances, the potential for localized flooding, and we still could have a few severe storms both Saturday and Sunday with highs a little bit cooler in the 80s. For the latest, download the Local 3 weather app. I'm Storm Alert Meteorologist Clay Smith.
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0: J103 Hope and Encouragement with Pat Barrett. And I've got a fire. You know, she's just a mom trying her best, and the internet has given her such a hard time. Maybe you've seen this viral video of the mom who cleans out her daughter's closets when they're not home. And people are mad because the mom tossed a bunch and donated a bunch of stuff without asking the kids. And I see both sides. You know, kids deserve to have some say in their belongings, but also, the mom did a pretty awesome thing cleaning out those closets. So here's what I used to do when my kids were younger. If I would clean their room and bag everything up, and then I would give them 3 days. And if they could name 3 things that I had purged that they still wanted, I would dig those things out of the bag. You know what? My kids never missed a thing. So maybe this mom is right.
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0: Matthew West on J103, Hope and Encouragement. I don't know if you're like me. I cram the weekend with so much stuff. By Sunday night, I'm exhausted. So can I say a little blessing over you right now? May you find moments of peace that don't have to be earned. May you laugh at something unexpected. May you let go of the things that can wait and hold tight to the people and the moments that matter the most. I bless your weekend. In Jesus' name, amen.
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0: J103 with a very dynamic duo. It's Phil Wickham and Crowder. I'm Brad, and who's ready for a weekend?
1: Hi, this is Simon from Lafitte. Thank you, Lord. It's finally Friday.
0: Amen to that, brother. Let me tell you, it has been 1 week, hasn't it? I'm Brad, and by the way, I came across something that made me laugh a little, and then it made me think. So I don't know if you saw this before, but there's a new survey found that almost 1 in 5 Americans admit that they've judged someone before even meeting them, just based on their first name. Apparently, names like Karen, Chad, Donald, John, and Damien all came with stereotypes in people's minds. Now, I'll tell you what, I got to stand on the soapbox for a second. Brad has a very negative connotation. Usually, in a movie, it's the spoiled rich kid who doesn't get his way, or it's the real bad person in a storyline. I mean, have you ever met, or I shouldn't say that, you probably have met. Have you ever seen a movie with a Brad in it, and he's the hero? He's the lover. He's the guy that gets things done. I'm still waiting for that movie to come out, so I know exactly how you feel. You know, isn't it amazing that we can build a whole story around someone before they've even said hello? I have to admit, I've probably done it without realizing it, and maybe you have too. But I'll tell you what, it makes me grateful that God doesn't introduce himself by saying, "Tell me your name." He says, "Tell me your heart." Well, how about you? You ever caught yourself expecting someone to be a certain way just because of their name?
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0: Was that Pastor Craig Rochelle I just heard on that spot? He was my pastor back in 1998 when Life Church first started, back in Oklahoma. Wow. Hey, I'm Brad. And by the way, as you know, we're giving away Dollywood passes and Splash Country passes. 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

You know, you could listen to that song over and over and over again and still get a nugget every time you listen to it. Isn't that a great feel-good song as we start to kick off the weekend? Megan Woods, It's the Truth on J103. I'm Brad, and you know, I think one of the biggest misconceptions about a mission trip is that you have to have all the right words or some special talent to make a difference. But that's not how always God works. Sometimes he simply asks us to show up with a willing heart, and he'll direct our steps. It may be something completely different that you even thought of. You know, that's what our J103 team will be doing in the country of Panama in October. We're going to be working with youth, leading Bible studies, distributing school supplies. We're going to be feeding families in need, serving the homeless, and sharing the hope of Jesus. You know, one thing I'm excited about to see is this basketball ministry, where kids build their skills on the court, and then they hear a message about Christ and have the invitation to receive him as their personal Lord and Savior. We're also going to come alongside missionaries who faithfully serve these communities every day, encouraging them, helping them expand the work that they're already doing. You know, if you ever felt that God was calling you to serve, this would be the perfect opportunity. We'd love to tell you more. Please call 423-

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9: It's going to be another hot day out there with temperatures in the low 90s. Scattered showers and storms will develop this afternoon and evening. Localized flooding and a few isolated severe storms will be possible. A stormy pattern will roll on this weekend with daily storm chances, the potential for localized flooding, and we still could have a few severe storms both Saturday and Sunday with highs a little bit cooler in the 80s. For the latest, download the Local 3 weather app. I'm Storm Alert Meteorologist Clay Smith.
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0: J103 with Tasha Layton and Meet Me in the Valley. I'm Brad for your ride home, and Sunday is going to be one of my favorite kind of Chattanooga days because it's Peach Festival time at the Chattanooga Market at the First Horizon Pavilion. 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

0: J103 with Hope Darst and Never Walk Alone. I'm Brad for The Ride Home. And have you ever been surrounded by people but still felt alone? Yeah, my hand is in the air. Maybe there's a quiet ache in your heart that nobody else sees. If that's you, can I remind you of something today? You never walk alone when you walk with Jesus. There may be moments when it feels like no one understands, but God's presence is closer than you realize. He sees you. He knows your heart, and he promises to stay with you through every season. Every season. So if loneliness has been weighing you down today, if your heart is hurting, just remember this. You are not forgotten. You are not invisible. The God who created you is right there with you, walking with you every step of the journey. And sometimes there's only one set of footprints because he's carrying you. You are loved. You are valued. And with Jesus, you are never truly alone.
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0: J103, and welcome to the weekend. Thank you, Father God, in the name of Jesus. It is finally here. Amen. Jimmy McDonald, Ain't No Way on J103. Hi, I'm Brad, and let's talk about crayons for a second. You got your two favorite colors picked out already? You remember opening that brand new box of crayons? Every color was perfectly lined up. You probably even tried to keep them that way for at least a day or two. And it seemed like such a small thing now. But you know, back then, it made you excited about the year ahead. Well, check this. You can give that same feeling to a child in our community, because J103 is once again partnering with the Nehemiah Project and Food City to collect 24-count Crayola crayons for local students. Now, the goal is 12,000 boxes. We only need less than 3,600. Less than 3,600, but we've got to do it before next Wednesday. You can drop them off at the J103 studio or participating food stores in Cleveland, Ottawa, Hickson, and on Lee Highway in Chattanooga. So I encourage you, you go into the store this weekend to get supplies for this beautiful summer we're experiencing. Why don't you pop in an extra box in your shopping cart? That can really make a big difference. And once again, we only have until next Wednesday to collect the crayons.
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0: J103, God Shows Up from Olivia Lane. I'm Brad, and I was listening to Teresa the other day, and the lady that's on before me, and she was talking about how no one has a radio anymore. And I was like, really? No one has a radio anymore? I was just talking to the guys down the hall that one of my pride and joys is a 1978 Sansui receiver. You know, one of the big, huge ones that basically is like a boat anchor, you know, for a yacht. The real super huge one with the heat sinks and everything. And I was just kind of getting this look. And I was like, man, am I that old or am I that much of a radio freak? I guess I'm that much of a radio freak because I can think of six of them right now off the top of the head that I have at the house. Now, you may not have that many. And you're probably thinking, oh, Brad, you're a Luddite. A Luddite, by the way, is those that do not embrace technology. Well, I do not have an Amazon smart speaker, I have to admit. But my parents do. And so I turned them on to J103. So maybe, hi, Mom and Dad. Hope you're listening right now. They're like, oh, that's amazing. We can listen to our son. But you know what? Here's the cool thing. We're here in Chattanooga, and you're probably going through things, and you got weekends to plan. You've got kids to chase around the house. And sometimes you just need a breath that sounds like this. Hey, Alexa, play J103. When you say that, you'll instantly get hope and encouragement and the right song at just the right time for you. And by the way, I would encourage you to get a radio, though. I meant because they're really good when you're out in the park.
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2: Looking ahead to Saturday, storm alert weather day, 73 in the morning, but the big deal is going to be the rain and thunderstorms. We'll have rain and strong storms moving through early morning, starting at about 3 a.m. and working their way through until about 10 or 11. We'll get a break and then more scattered strong storms for the afternoon of your Saturday. Heavy rain, lightning, gusty to damaging winds, all possible. And then we'll have more scattered storms moving through on Sunday afternoon. I'm Chief Meteorologist David Carnes for the Local 3 Storm Alert Team.
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3: I've got so much to be thankful for. Look, I got a roof and a bed.

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1: I woke up at 3:30 this morning, and I was laying in bed. That song was going through my head. God, you are so good. It's Matthew West on J103. I did fall asleep, by the way, too. I'm Brad, and thank you, Lord. It is finally the weekend. Amen. And, you know, I just love how practical God's word can be for everyday life. 1 Thessalonians 5:21 says, test everything and hold fast to what is good. And I think that's such a powerful reminder because this world is constantly giving us things to hold on to. Opinions, ideas, distractions, and messages that promise to make life better. I mean, just go to your Facebook feed and tell me what you see. But Paul, our apostle, tells us to test everything and hold on to what is good. And here's the beautiful thing. Ultimately, true goodness is found in Jesus. Jesus is the standard for what is good. His love is good. His truth is good. His grace is good. His ways lead us toward the life that God created us to live in freedom and with rest. So, you know, as we go into this weekend, we can ask, hey, does this draw me closer to Jesus? Does this reflect his heart? Does this point me toward his goodness? Yeah, because when we hold on to Jesus, we're holding on to the very best thing that God has given us.
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1: Boy, doesn't it feel good when someone's praying for you? It's just like, thank you, Lord. Someone else is petitioning and going to the Father before me. Man, I'll tell you, that is a friend for life, isn't it? It's Crowder on J103. I'm Brad for your ride home, and as we look forward to the weekend, if you've driven through downtown Chattanooga lately, you may have noticed some changes happening on one of our favorite landmarks. The Walnut Street Bridge is getting closer and closer to reopening. Chattanooga Mayor Tim Kelly recently shared an update after walking the bridge. The new decking is complete. The crews are now working on the electrical piece. And the finishing touches are coming next, including benches and signage. Now, the goal is still for the bridge to reopen in late September. And I don't know about you, but there is something special about that bridge, whether it's a family walk, a quiet morning stroll, or, man, just taking in that beautiful view of the river. I mean, the Walnut Street Bridge has become a very special part of Chattanooga. And it won't be long until we can make those memories fresh again.
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0: Is that your heart cry as we start the weekend? Father God, in the name of Jesus, please make it well. It's Mercy Me on J103. I'm Brad Ness. We're kicking off the weekend. You know, a mission trip may only last a week, but the impact of what God does during that time can last a lifetime. So check this out. We're going to be heading up a mission trip to Panama in October. It's going to be the 10th through the 17th, and we're going to be there serving families, providing school supplies and hygiene products, leading Bible studies, spending time with young people, sharing the hope of Jesus through simple moments of love and encouragement. I think one of the special parts of this trip is that we're not doing this alone. We're partnering with missionaries who are already serving these communities every single day. And we're going to come alongside them. We're going to encourage them. And we're going to help support the work that God's already doing. And check this. This is new. We're also going to be part of a basketball outreach where kids build skills on the court and hear about the love of Jesus when practice is over. Because you never know what God can do through a conversation, a prayer, or simply showing someone that they matter. I mean, if God has been putting a mission trip on your heart, maybe this is your opportunity. Come to Panama with us in the month of October. Call 423-424-1298, or you can email Fatima, F-A-T-I-M-A, at j103.com.
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0: J103 with Big Daddy Weave, and I've just seen too much. I'm Brad, and as we go into the weekend, this is the perfect devotion. So we're reading from a book called For I Know the Plans. It's 365 daily devotions, and I think this is perfect as we kick off the weekend. It's about seeking advice. Life is made up of decisions. Some are big, life-altering decisions, and some are small. Should we go to college? Choose this or that as a profession? Move to Milwaukee? I say, no, no, no. You know, some of our choices may not require much more than common sense. I mean, eating sushi or meatballs is pretty much a personal preference, but big decisions, that requires more, right? You know, in Proverbs 15:22, it says, without counsel, plans fail, but with many advisors, they succeed. You know, before you buy a car, you should research what you can afford to spend. New or used? Is it reliable? Do you think you can fix most problems? Should you find out what other owners think of the car? Is it a lemon? Does it get good gas mileage? You know, God has instructed us to research, to investigate, and to plan. A wise person, that would be you, will take this advice for the important decisions in life. God doesn't want you to fail. He wants to bless you. He wants to help you prosper. And as we kick off this weekend, would you pray this small prayer with me? Because I'm right there with you. God, help me to stop and think before making major decisions and ask for advice. Remind me to research the best way for me to go. And as we go about our Mary's ways, here's something to ask you. Do you have some big choices in your near future? Are there people that you trust that you can ask to help you? And last of all, have you prayed about these decisions? God is ready to show you an answer.
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4: Looking ahead to Saturday, storm alert weather day, 73 in the morning, but the big deal is going to be the rain and thunderstorms. We'll have rain and strong storms moving through early morning, starting at about 3 a.m. and working their way through until about 10 or 11. We'll get a break and then more scattered strong storms for the afternoon of your Saturday. Heavy rain, lightning, gusty to damaging winds, all possible. And then we'll have more scattered storms moving through on Sunday afternoon. I'm Chief Meteorologist David Carnes for the Local 3 Storm Alert Team.
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0: It only took one drop, one stone to drop that Philistine. That's all it took. David took it in his hands and said, yes, God, we're going to make this work. It's We the Kingdom on J103. I'm Brad, and you know, what happens when you go to Father in prayer, and you pray, and you wait, and you pray, and you wait, and you pray, and you wait? What happens next? Yeah, you get prayed out, right? And you're like, this just isn't working. God's not listening to me. No one seems to offer wise counsel. I'm just going to forget it. I'm just going to walk through life just the way it is. If that's you, my friend, I just want to encourage you, don't do that, because that's what I did. That's what I did. Still looking for answers from God. But you know what? I'm seeking the wise counsel. And I think one of the wisest counsels we have is our prayer works page over at j103.com. 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They are not going unnoticed. We are petitioning Father God at your request. 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Because like me, you may not instantly get an answer. 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

0: J103 with Chris Tomlin and At the Cross. I'm Brad, and you know, when you think about the cross, you know, here are three things that the cross did for us. The cross reminds us that our mistakes don't have to define us. Because of Jesus' sacrifice, we can receive forgiveness and a fresh start. That weight of guilt and regret doesn't have to be something we carry forever. I meant in Him we have redemption through His blood, the forgiveness of sins, and in accordance with the riches of God's grace. Ephesians 1:7. Oh, what a wonderful book, too. The hairs on the back of my neck stand up when you say the word Ephesians. Freedom. The cross breaks down the power of sin, shame, and fear. You know, Jesus didn't just forgive us. He set us free to live differently. And you know, you can take that from John 8:36. So if the Son sets you free, you're going to be free indeed. And then a relationship with God. The cross opened a way for us to come close to God. I mean, we aren't just people trying to earn His approval. We're invited into a relationship with a loving Father who cares for us. And again, it comes from that book of Ephesians. What a wonderful book. But now in Christ Jesus, you who once were far away have now been brought near by the blood of Christ. So next time that you see that cross of Christ, those are three things: forgiveness, freedom, and a relationship with God.
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0: J103 with Zach Williams and Jesus Loves. I'm Brad, and for a second, let's just talk about going back to school. Do you remember walking into school on that very first day? You probably wondered who would be in your class, where you'd sit, and if your teacher would be nice. 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
5: J103 weather.
6: Looking ahead to Saturday, storm alert weather day, 73 in the morning, but the big deal is going to be the rain and thunderstorms. We'll have rain and strong storms moving through early morning, starting at about 3 a.m. and working their way through until about 10 or 11. We'll get a break and then more scattered strong storms for the afternoon of your Saturday. Heavy rain, lightning, gusty to damaging winds, all possible. And then we'll have more scattered storms moving through on Sunday afternoon. I'm Chief Meteorologist David Carnes for the Local 3 Storm Alert Team.
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0: J103 with Matthew West and Don't Stop Praying. And if you've got kids heading back to school soon, here's a great event to put on your calendar. Hamilton County Schools is hosting a back-to-school bash at the Tennessee River Park on Saturday, August 1st, starting at 10 a.m. Students can get free haircuts, school supplies, and books to help them start the year ready to go. Plus, there'll be some fun activities like meeting therapy animals and playing soccer with the Chattanooga Football Club. I really like this because heading back to school isn't just about supplies. It's about making sure kids feel supported and encouraged for a new year. So if you've got a student in your family, make plans to stop by the Tennessee River Park on August 1st. It's a great way to celebrate our kids and help them start the school year with confidence.
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1: 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And if you listen to Ted in the Morning, how would you describe him in just three words? You know, I was asked that question recently, along with some other people here at the radio station, and it was actually a lot of fun trying to put into words what makes Ted, Ted. And because you've been listening, you know he's more than just a voice on the radio. 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